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Oh my, my, oh my, my love, I take one look at you, you're taking me out.

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They don't see me, they don't know what it's like. Draining colors into black and white. No one's reading all the words that I write.

0: 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Радио Мегаполис.
1: 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I find you very attractive. I've noticed you around. I find you very attractive.

0: find you very attractive. I've noticed you around.
1: Музыка, понятная без слов. 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